0: John Tesh with you. I'm sure you've heard of secondhand smoke, of course, but now did you know there's secondhand drinking? This was new for me. According to a new report in the Journal of Studies on Alcohol and Drugs, the ill effects of alcohol impact 1 in 5 people, not from drinking themselves, but from other people drinking. Now, the report calls it, quote, a significant public health issue. For the study, nearly 9,000 adults were asked whether they experienced any of the 10 types of harm caused by somebody who had been drinking alcohol in the past 12 months. And the damages included everything from traffic accidents to abuse, marital problems, property damage, and financial issues. The two most common negative effects of secondhand drinking are threats or harassment. When broken down by gender, for women, the top negative effects due to somebody else's drinking were harassment, family and marital problems, or financial problems. For men, after harassment, the most common type of harm from secondhand drinking was related to car accidents, followed by property damage and vandalism. The report proves what we already suspected. Drinking affects more than just the person getting drunk. That's secondhand drinking.
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0: Coming up, what's the key to staying cool under pressure? In a moment, I'll share strategies from a military bomb expert, because if these strategies can help him work under pressure while disarming a bomb, they'll help you stay cool for your own challenges. Don't miss this.

0: 97.5 KEXL. All right, my intelligent friends, do you need some help staying cool under pressure? Well, then follow these strategies from best-selling author Eric Barker, my friend, actually, who analyzes human behavior. They were shared with him by a military bomb disposal expert whose job involves defusing everything from submarine torpedoes to nuclear weapons. The thinking is anybody who can handle that kind of pressure can handle anything. First, always deal with facts, not what-ifs, because in any high-pressure situation, there could be hundreds or even thousands of outcomes. But trying to plan for all of them adds unnecessary stress, so just deal with what you know and what you can control. Barker says in the military, they call that threat assessment, and it's proven to minimize negative outcomes. Another way to stay cool under pressure, think back to similar experiences you've had in the past and how you successfully got through them. For example, musicians often rehearse songs hundreds of times before they perform in front of an audience. That way, if they flub a note on stage, it's easier to just forget about it and keep playing. This happens to me all the time because we already know we can get through the rest of the song. Barker says it works the same whether you're giving an important speech or defusing a nuclear bomb. Thank you, Eric.
1: Intelligence for your life.
0: And coming up, I have stress-busting tips that'll help you keep your cool on even your most hectic days. These tips work instantly by engaging your parasympathetic nervous system.

0: 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Welcome back to Intelligence for Your Life. A bit of health intel now. Getting exercise, taking long, deep, calming breaths. Great ways to let go of stress and anxiety. You know that. But in a pinch, what are the other tricks that can help you out? Well, first, chew gum. It turns out behavioral scientist Dr. Andrew Scholey says physical activity torches anxiety because it works the muscles in the jaw where we tend to hold our stress. And while it's nowhere near as effective as a 30-minute run, chewing gum is enough of a physical outlet to reduce stress by as much as 25%. And then, if you can, blow up a balloon if you're stressed out. I'm not kidding. Physical therapist Cynthia Lewis says this helps slow down our breathing and engages the calming parasympathetic nervous system, which helps release muscle tension and lets our whole body relax. The last stress fighter is particularly effective for women. Call your mom. Stress therapist Robert Friedman wrote How to Relax in 60 Seconds or Less, and he says hearing our mom's voice shuts down the production of stress hormones like cortisol and triggers release of the bonding hormone oxytocin, which makes even a short chat with mom the perfect way to relax.
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10: Here's the forecast for Northeast Nebraska. Lows dip down to about 65 tonight under partly cloudy skies, southeast winds 5 to 10 miles per hour. Slight chance for storms. Tomorrow, daytime highs approaching 85, sunshine mixed with clouds at times. From the Weatherology Weather Center, I'm meteorologist Jennifer Wojcicki on 97.5 KEXL.
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0: 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Okay, I hold in my hand a great way to fall asleep. You ready for this? Just flip through a photo album before bed. Researchers in the UK found that people who looked at happy photos of loved ones before bed, they saw a huge drop in levels of stress hormones. They were able to drift off faster and sleep longer than when they didn't look at pictures before bed. It reminds us of happy times and the people who love and support us. But know this, they have to be printed pictures, not images on your smartphone, because as you know, staring at lighted electronic screens within an hour of bed has been shown to make it harder to get to sleep.
1: IFYL. The intelligence for your life.
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0: Are you ready to make the lunch you eat at your desk taste better? Just do this. Use a metal knife or fork or a metal spoon. That's the discovery of researchers at the UK's University of Oxford. Now, they found people who eat with heavy utensils, they end up enjoying what they're eating much more than those eating with plastic utensils. It's because the heftier flatware tells your brain you're eating higher quality food. And heavier flatware will also help you slow down and be more mindful. That's going to give your I'm full hormones more time to kick in, so you'll end up eating less overall.
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1: So, Gabe, apparently one of our biggest stressors, other than finances and marriage problems, is a lack of a regular routine.
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1: So it turns out even simply eating lunch an hour later than normal will spike levels of a stress hormone, cortisol. Routines are paramount.
2: Oh, it's everything. Look, we are meant to be waking up with the sun and going to bed when the sun goes to bed. We are meant to live these lives that are designed around the processes of acquiring food and procreation. And everything that we do that interrupts that is just going to add stress to ourselves.
1: Amen.
2: So if you don't eat the same thing for breakfast every day, if you change that up, you're going to increase stress. If you change up the time, even the time that you wake up, how many times we have to tell you guys, sleeping in on the weekends while it feels really good is actually bad for you because it resets your circadian rhythms and gives you more stress on Monday and on Saturday when you're sleeping in. So yes, routines are everything. And by the way, it's going to free your brain up for all kinds of additional thinking if you can just stick to a routine.
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5: Here's the forecast for Northeast Nebraska. Lows dip down to about 65 tonight under partly cloudy skies, southeast winds 5 to 10 miles per hour. Slight chance for storms. Tomorrow, daytime highs approaching 85, sunshine mixed with clouds at times. From the Weatherology Weather Center, I'm meteorologist Jennifer Wojcicki on 97.5 KEXL.
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0: Welcome to the John Tesh Radio Show. I'm your grateful host, and let's get started here. To reduce stress and tension, I have a solution for you. All you need to do is sit by the pool for 7 minutes, or at the beach, or even sit by a trickling fountain. 7 minutes. The University of South Florida is saying the sound of water will relieve muscle tension and slow down your heart rate in those 7 minutes, just 7 minutes. It works by curbing activity in your sympathetic nervous system, which is responsible for your stressful fight or flight response. It's a system that gets us all revved up. But the sound of water calms activity in that region and helps us relax. It even has a name, Blue Health. Blue Health. Finding water was crucial to the survival of our ancient ancestors, of course. So even today, whenever we get anywhere near water, our stress levels plummet and we experience a significant mood boost.
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0: Coming up, I'm going to have a power tip for your relationship. If you want to know what somebody is really like, I'll share the ultimate test from psychiatrist Dr. Amir Levine. Stand by.

0: 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Here's a power tip for your relationship. Before it, your relationship, gets to the proposal stage, we want you to make sure you take a trip together with your partner, because a vacation, it will either cement your relationship for the better or unravel it. This is according to psychiatrist Dr. Amir Levine, and here's why. First, you're both out of your comfort zone, right? And that's when you can see a person's true personality. Do they melt down when their credit card is declined? Do they get frustrated if they don't know the language? Tackling challenges together will either bond you or show you that your personalities are not compatible. Traveling together is also an opportunity to compromise. If your partner doesn't want to go along with your ideas ever, that is the biggest red flag ever for what your life will be like once you're married. Another reason to take a trip with your partner, it reveals their money management style. You can get a good beat on whether they like to splurge or watch every penny. And then, it's good stuff, right? Yeah. Traveling with your partner will give you insight into their stress response, because when we're jet-lagged, when we're exhausted, it can bring out our character flaws. It does for me, for sure. Pay attention to whether your significant other barks orders at the flight attendant, muscles people out of the way at the baggage claim, or yells at the cab driver or Uber driver. Down the line, our expert says, that is exactly how they'll treat you after one bad day.
1: IFYL. Intelligence for your life.
0: And coming up, I'll tell you why experts say we should probably skip mouthwash on days that we're working out. I'll explain.
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0: 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I want to share an interesting piece from our health and wellness files. A new study has found that regularly using mouthwash could raise your risk for high blood pressure. This comes from research from the Baylor College of Medicine. And here's why. Our mouths contain a mix of both good and bad bacteria, and a well-balanced oral microbiome helps keep the bad bacteria from taking over and making us sick. But most mouthwash contains an antiseptic that destroys all bacteria, including the good time, which takes dietary nitrate, a compound commonly found in vegetables, and converts it to nitric oxide. That nitric oxide helps you maintain healthy blood pressure by opening up your blood vessels and increasing blood flow. Get it? However, in the Baylor study, adults who used mouthwash twice a day for a week, they saw a significant increase in their systolic, the high number, blood pressure. The good news? The data shows that the nitric oxide-boosting bacteria repopulated on people's tongues within a couple of days after they stopped using mouthwash. So if you or somebody you know has high blood pressure, you may want to consider cutting out mouthwash.
1: Intelligence for your life.
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13: Here's the forecast for Northeast Nebraska. Lows dip down to about 65 tonight under partly cloudy skies, southeast winds 5 to 10 miles per hour. A mix of clouds and sun again tomorrow, slight chance for storms, highs level off around 85. From the Weatherology Weather Center, I'm meteorologist Jennifer Wojcicki on 97.5 KEXL.
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0: 97.5 KEXL. So you know that theory that a liar won't look you in the eye? Well, according to a study at the University of Hertfordshire in the UK, it's not true. Researchers have discovered that the true sign of a lie is not where people look, but how they speak. Lie detection expert Sloan Sheridan Williams says, you got to listen for pauses. Williams says most liars, they need extra time to come up with answers that sound truthful because their brain is busy making up lies. This is especially true when you ask yes or no questions. Williams says, if the first thing out of their mouth is, well, you see, that's a big red flag. Another way liars buy time is by repeating the question, like, did I text my ex-girlfriend? There you go. You are now officially a human lie detector.
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0: All right, so I want to do a quick review of a powerful piece on Alzheimer's and how it's related to our sleep position. It looks like sleeping on your side will help prevent Alzheimer's disease, according to research from Stony Brook University. Here's why, according to them. When we're awake, toxins build up in our brain, including the proteins linked to Alzheimer's and other neurological diseases. Normally, when we're asleep, those toxins and proteins get flushed out by the fluid that's circulating throughout our brain. But according to this new research, don't miss this, side sleeping maximizes that waste removal. It's because when the head is ear up, brain fluid flows rapidly through all the nooks and crannies. But when the head faces the ceiling or the floor, like when you're sleeping on your back or your belly, the flow slows down. And that leaves excess proteins in the brain, making us vulnerable to the plaque linked to dementia and Alzheimer's. So there you go. Side sleeping is the new way to protect your brain.
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0: 97.5 KEXL. John Tesher, Gibb Gerard, a lot of people talking about the power of the after-meal walk.
1: Oh,
0: we
1: yeah.
0: just did a thing on our coaching call about it. Researchers at Ritsumeian University in Japan, in the journal Scientific Reports, they had people walk for 10 minutes immediately after eating versus waiting 30 minutes first.
1: Mm-hmm.
0: Only the immediate walkers blunted their blood sugar. If you wait even half an hour, the spike has already started. The window to catch it closes really quickly. So as soon as you finish a carb-heavy meal, get up and walk for 10 minutes.
1: Yeah, so this is going to... if you do this correctly, where you go within the first 10 minutes after you finish a big meal and you just get up and walk for 10 minutes, you are going to reduce the spikes in blood pressure, blood sugar, excuse me, and everything that goes with it, all of the inflammation and insulin resistance that goes through those high spikes in blood sugar. It'll help you digest faster. I mean, it's a cheat code for how you metabolize the nutrients in a big
0: That's
1: meal.
0: If
1: you're the kind of person that tends to overeat and doesn't like how you feel afterwards, this is the way to start to unpack that. And eventually, you'll control your portions better because you're like, I got to go for a big walk. I can't eat that much.
0: Yeah. So walk for 10 minutes immediately after eating.
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3: Here's the forecast for Northeast Nebraska. Lows dip down to about 65 tonight under partly cloudy skies, southeast winds 5 to 10 miles per hour. A mix of clouds and sun again tomorrow, slight chance for storms, highs level off around 85. From the Weatherology Weather Center, I'm meteorologist Jennifer Wojcicki on 97.5 KEXL.
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0: 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Here's some good news. We are all praying more than we used to. A recent study by the marketing consulting company Brain Reserve has found that nearly half of us are praying more than we did in the past. And that's even if people don't attend worship services. In fact, listen, a new Gallup poll found 62% of those surveyed said they pray every day. The experts say this suggests that people aren't giving up on God. They're just going straight to God with their prayers instead of to church. And a Pew Research Center survey revealed what we're praying for. Here are the top three. At number three, people praying to be forgiven. The number two prayer, to overcome our own difficulties. And the number one thing people are praying for today, more good news, the well-being of friends and family.
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0: Coming up, we'll dig into the latest research on happiness, according to Dr. Robert Holden, director of the Happiness Project. For example, he says the path to a happier life starts with one simple strategy in response to every mistake you make. The latest from the Happiness Project is up next.

0: 97.5 KEXL. Well, we're getting closer to figuring out what truly makes us happy, because the latest research shows some of the components for happiness and how to achieve it are surprisingly consistent from person to person. For example, you have to learn to let go. Dr. Robert Holden is the director of the Happiness Project. He says the simplest definition of happiness is that you have more positive emotions than negative ones. So it makes sense. The better you are at letting go of negativity, the happier you're going to be. Let go. For example, if you've made a mistake, Dr. Holden says, choose to learn from it. Don't dwell on it. Don't regret it. And if somebody lets you down, choose to forgive them instead of holding a grudge. And then focus more on the people and activities that consistently bring you joy. Another happiness tip from our expert, keep trying to learn every day. Challenge yourself. Push yourself. Whether it's a new skill, a recipe, a musical instrument, or word of the day every day. Research shows any new challenge that we find fun and interesting will boost our happiness levels. Because if you succeed, you gain positive emotions like confidence and a sense of accomplishment. And even if you fail, you'll gain the satisfaction of knowing that you worked on it, you tried. And that's key, because resilient people who constantly try after setbacks, they tend to be happier than those who never try or who give up.
1: IFYL, intelligence for your life.
0: And coming up, I'll share one of the best coping mechanisms for stress. This comes from the University of Winchester, and it's all about delving into your past to deal with what's going on in your present.

0: 97.5 KEXL. Welcome back to Intelligence for Your Life, and you may have noticed that a lot of old movies, music, and games are popular again, like the early 2000s rom-com 13 Dresses, the Spice Girls from the 1990s, and older video games like Super Mario. And there is a good reason, apparently, because tapping into nostalgia is the ultimate coping mechanism for stress. People are escaping into the past when the world seems simpler. Old favorites offer solace and predictability in troubling, unpredictable times. Psychology professor Dr. Wing Lee Chung at the University of Winchester in England, he studies nostalgia, and his research shows that embracing nostalgia by watching old movies, listening to old songs, or even taking up old-fashioned hobbies is an effective way to cope with stress and anxiety. It can lift people's moods, boost confidence, and inspire optimism. A good doctor says we can feel comforted by revisiting something that reminds us of a time when we used to feel more connected to other people. Amen to that.
1: Intelligence for your life.
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13: Here's the forecast for Northeast Nebraska. Mainly cloudy skies expected tonight with lows around 65. Southeasterly winds 5 to 10 miles per hour. Slight chance of thunderstorms tomorrow. Daytime highs approaching 85. A blend of clouds and sun. From the Weatherology Weather Center, I'm meteorologist Jennifer Wojcicki on 97.5 KEXL.
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0: 97.5 KEXL. Of course, you've heard the expression, you catch more flies with honey than with vinegar, right? Well, listen to this. If your kitchen is being overtaken by fruit flies, a bowl of vinegar is a great way to catch them. Researchers at Northwestern University say flies happen to be attracted to the bacteria on fermenting fruit, and fruit that's overly ripe starts giving off acetic acid, the same chemical that gives vinegar its distinct smell, and pretty much any type of fly will be attracted to vinegar. So, create this trap. Ready? Add 3 drops of dish soap to a bowl of vinegar and leave it uncovered. The soap cuts the surface tension of the vinegar so the flies will sink and drown. Yeah, that's dark.
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0: So a lot of people think that we gradually get grumpier and more pessimistic with age, you know, like the stereotype of the grumpy old man yelling at the kids to get off his yard. But a new study out of Michigan State shows we're actually more optimistic as we get older than we are in our 20s and 30s. The researchers reached this conclusion after analyzing surveys from more than 30,000 adults. They found people between the age of 40 and 60 have a more glass-half-full attitude than younger people. The researchers believe it's because people under the age of 40 are working on their careers, starting businesses, and raising children. But between 40 and 60, people are frequently empty nesters who've reached the height of their career and want more of a work-life balance. So they're better able to focus on what they want to do and what makes them happy, hobbies, travel, learning new skills. And that overall boost in happiness, it makes people more optimistic during middle age. And that's how that works.
1: Now, more than ever, it's time for snacks.
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0: 97.5 KEXL. All right, folks, let's talk about your biological age. John Tesh with Gib Gerard in the studio. Finnish researchers at the University of Jyväskylä. And by the way, every word sounds like that in Finland.
1: Everything in Finland is Jyväskylä. Exactly.
0: They tracked adults for 20 years and found people using a sauna 4 to 7 times a week had a 77% lower risk of dying from heart disease. Wow.
1: Yeah.
0: Heat stress trains your blood vessels like a hard workout does without the joint pounding. If you have access to one, aim for 4 sessions a week. This is new to me. I mean, I know it was supposed to. It was the old cut hole in the ice and go in the sauna in Scandinavia.
1: Yeah, you jump into the ice, you get cold, and then you get into the sauna and you get warm and you go back and forth.
0: This is a crazy number.
1: So this is super impactful. My question becomes, if you are somebody that's saunaing, you're in the sauna 4 times a week, my guess is that it's part of an overall healthy lifestyle.
0: Right.
1: So is this a strong correlation or is this really causative? It can't hurt. We know that acute stress, which is limited amounts of stress on the body that your body is then able to recover from, like you get from being in a sauna for a period of time and then getting out and cooling off, that kind of stress is good for you. It is good for your circulation system, your cardiovascular system. It's great. But chronic stress is bad for you. So this is I can see why this works. I just wonder, because the people that I know that do a sauna a lot are also, they're doing 2-hour HIIT workouts and jogging up mountains. You know what I mean?
0: Yeah, I gotcha. Anyway, the health power of a sauna.
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4: All right, here is Lisa from Animal Shelter of Northeast Nebraska. Hello, Lisa.
5: Hello.
4: And it's Save the Date time here. The annual Barkbecue is coming up on September the 27th. So like you say, save the date, right?
5: So just remember, it's going to be 11 to 3. Don't forget about the famous Barkbecue pork sandwiches. So the same as last year, we had the kids zone, but this year is free. So that has like a petting zoo, bouncy houses, and a lot more stuff. We're going to have raffle prizes, demonstrations, and my favorite, most exciting part of this year is we're going to have corgi races.
4: Corgi races? I did see that on social media here, so check that out. 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Corgi races at Animal Shelter of Northeast Nebraska's annual Barkbecue, and it's going to be at the Warhorse Center in Norfolk on September the 27th. Find out more. 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
7: Here's the forecast for Northeast Nebraska. Mainly cloudy skies expected tonight with lows around 65. Southeasterly winds 5 to 10 miles per hour. Slight chance of thunderstorms tomorrow. Daytime highs approaching 85. A blend of clouds and sun. From the Weatherology Weather Center, I'm meteorologist Jennifer Wojcicki on 97.5 KEXL.
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0: Welcome to the John Tesh Radio Show. I am your grateful host. And you know, the more things you and I try to remember at once, the more likely we are to forget everything. That's the latest research, because it turns out our brain has a limited capacity in short-term working memory. That's according to scientists at the University of Texas. Now, they found that when people overloaded their brains by trying to remember too many things at once, their brain essentially started kicking out memories to make room for new information. It's kind of like musical chairs. There are only so many spots, so something is going to get left out. And the more we try to cram in, the more we're going to forget things. So experts say it's best to write down the important stuff. What that does is it codes information in the brain in two ways, through sight or sound, depending on whether you're reading information or hearing it, and touch from physically writing it down. So you may not even need to look at your notes later on.
1: Now that's intelligence for your life.
0: And up next, think back to some of your best friends in school or from work. Did you sit next to them in class or on the job? I'm going to share the results of a brand new study that has looked at how assigned seating influences the types of friendships we form. And I have a feeling this is something that will resonate with most of you, like it has me.

0: 97.5 KEXL. So think back for a moment to the good friends you made in school. Did you sit next to them in class? Well, according to the journal Plus One, when students have assigned seating, like when they're seated alphabetically by name rather than allowed to grab whatever seat they want, they're more likely to develop close bonds with those around them. And that's true from elementary school up through college. It's even true on the job. Traditionally, schools have used assigned seats as a way for teachers to control student behavior, say by breaking up students who are overly chatty or disruptive. But this new study found that when kids are forced to sit next to each other in assigned seats for at least a full semester, they're a lot more likely to form strong bonds with each other. Studies show it's normal for us to form bonds with others we see daily and in close proximity. So we can thank assigned seating for some of our most enduring friendships in life.
1: Intelligence for your life.
0: And just ahead, how is your thyroid functioning these days? A thyroid that's out of whack? We now know that can lead to weight gain, fatigue, extreme fatigue, brain fog, and depression even. I'm going to give you a quick self-test for this next. I swear.

0: 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All righty, here we go with a quick self-test to know how your thyroid is functioning from our Intelligence for Your Health files. It comes from the American Association of Endocrinologists. They say stand in front of a mirror, take a drink of water, and then tilt your head back as you swallow so you can see your neck. If you see a bulge as you swallow in your lower neck, right above your collarbones, your thyroid might be swollen and not functioning properly. If this is the case, have your doctor administer a hormone blood test to double check so you can get your hormones balanced properly. A thyroid that's out of whack, it can lead to weight gain, fatigue, and brain fog and depression. Now, if you can't see your neck in the mirror when you swallow, try taking a video of yourself and show that to your doctor.
1: Intelligence for your life.
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17: Here's the forecast for Northeast Nebraska.
13: Lows around 65. Tonight, under partly cloudy skies, southeast winds 5 to 10 miles per hour. Sunshine mixed with clouds at times again. Tomorrow, slight chance of thunderstorms. Daytime highs approaching 85. From the Weatherology Weather Center, I'm meteorologist Jennifer Wojcicki on 97.5 KEXL.
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0: 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Here's another great piece of sleep intel. Real quickly, would you believe a great bedtime snack is now beans? Yeah, it turns out the more fiber in our diet, the better we'll sleep. According to the Journal of Clinical Sleep Medicine, people who consume more high-fiber foods, they spend more time in the deep, restorative stages of sleep. And in the study, people eating more fiber cut the time it took to fall asleep right in half. It only took one day for the changes to take effect. Why would fiber help us sleep better? Because, don't miss this, it takes longer to digest. So the nutrients are released much more slowly into the bloodstream. That helps the body have an easier time winding down at night.
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All right, my intelligent friends, it looks like it's time for us to stop the humble bragging. It's better to just outright brag or even complain. So if you're not familiar with that term, a humble brag is when somebody tries to cover up their bragging with false modesty. So they may say, oh, I'm such a bad public speaker. I don't know what I'll say when I accept this award. People do it because they don't feel comfortable talking about their accomplishments. However, listen, Harvard Business School researchers say humble bragging has the opposite effect desired. It makes people think you're even more insufferable than somebody who's openly bragging. The study also found it makes people think you're not very smart. People complaining came off best of all because at least they were viewed as sincere and authentic complainers. So although complaining and outright bragging aren't terrific, at least you'll be seen as more authentic.

0: 97.5 KEXL. Gibber, here's the latest on memory. Researchers at UC Irvine reporting in the journal Frontiers in Neuroscience, they had older adults sleep near a diffuser rotating through seven different scents. Orange, eucalyptus, lemon, peppermint, rosemary, and lavender. Lavender is my favorite. So it was 2 hours a night for 6 months. I wish I was in on this.
1: Yeah.
0: Memory scores jumped 226% compared to a control group using just one scent. Wow. So smell is the only sense wired straight into our memory.
1: That's
0: with
1: it.
0: No detours. You put a diffuser by your bed and rotate a different scent every night.
1: So I think this must plug into the concept of novelty. We know the power of scent. We've talked to you guys about this before. You have a big exam to study for. Sniff something that has a very strong scent while you're studying and bring something that smells exactly like that. Bring that same scent with you when you go to recall on the test the next day. It will improve your memory. It's been shown to do that. But what because of the stimulation that scent gives to your brain, I wonder if that additional stimulation

0: wondering, consistent novel sense, if that helps you.
1: Yeah, get ready for me to sneak this whole thing into my bedroom.
0: 100%. And then second night, she's going to be like, what is that smell?
1: What is going on?
0: She hates that stuff.
1: You have a different cologne on?
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14: Here's the forecast for Northeast Nebraska. Lows around 65 tonight under partly cloudy skies, southeast winds 5 to 10 miles per hour. Sunshine mixed with clouds at times again tomorrow, slight chance of thunderstorms, daytime highs approaching 85. From the Weatherology Weather Center, I'm meteorologist Jennifer Wojcicki on 97.5 KEXL.
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8: Here's the forecast for Northeast Nebraska. Lows around 65 tonight under partly cloudy skies, southeast winds 5 to 10 miles per hour. Sunshine mixed with clouds at times again. Tomorrow, slight chance of thunderstorms. Daytime highs approaching 85. From the Weatherology Weather Center, I'm meteorologist Jennifer Wojcicki on 97.5 KEXL.
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0: right, here is Lisa from Animal Shelter of Northeast Nebraska. Hello, Lisa.
1: Hello.
0: And it's Save the Day time here. The annual Barkbecue is coming up on September the 27th. So like you say, save the date, right?
1: So just remember, it's going to be 11 to 3. Don't forget about the famous barbecue pork sandwiches. So the same as last year, we had the kids zone, but this year is free. So that has like a petting zoo, bouncy houses, and a lot more stuff. We're going to have raffle prizes, demonstrations, and my favorite, most exciting part of this year is we're going to have corgi races.
0: Corgi races? I did see that on social media here, so check that out. Corgis are dogs, just like the Queen of England used to own. Corgi races at Animal Shelter of Northeast Nebraska's annual Barkbecue, and it's going to be at the Warhorse Center in Norfolk on September the 27th. 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
3: Here's the forecast for Northeast Nebraska. Lows around 65 tonight under partly cloudy skies, southeast winds 5 to 10 miles per hour. Sunshine mixed with clouds at times again. Tomorrow, slight chance of thunderstorms. Daytime highs approaching 85. From the Weatherology Weather Center, I'm meteorologist Jennifer Wojcicki on 97.5 KEXL.
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8: Here's the forecast for Northeast Nebraska. Lows around 65 tonight under partly cloudy skies, southeast winds 5 to 10 miles per hour. Sunshine mixed with clouds at times again. Tomorrow, slight chance of thunderstorms. Daytime highs approaching 85. From the Weatherology Weather Center, I'm meteorologist Jennifer Wojcicki on 97.5 KEXL.
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8: Here's the forecast for Northeast Nebraska. Lows dip down to about 65 overnight under partly cloudy skies with a slight chance for storms. South winds around 5 miles per hour. Sunshine mixed with clouds at times again. Tuesday, slight chance of thunderstorms. Daytime highs approaching 85. From the Weatherology Weather Center, I'm meteorologist Jennifer Wojcicki on 97.5 KEXL.

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15: Skinny toss going to Jackson. 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Jackson breaks tackle. Jackson could be gone to give his team a little momentum, and he is. 15, 10, 5. Tice stepping into the end zone. Touchdown, Tyson Jackson.
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16: Here's the forecast for Northeast Nebraska. Lows dip down to about 65 overnight under partly cloudy skies with a slight chance for storms. South winds around 5 miles per hour. Sunshine mixed with clouds at times again. Tuesday, slight chance of thunderstorms. Daytime highs approaching 85. From the Weatherology Weather Center, I'm meteorologist Jennifer Wojcicki on 97.5 KEXL.
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6: 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Jackson got a pretty good size hole. Jackson breaks tackle. Jackson could be gone to give his team a little momentum, and he is. 15, 10, 5. Tyson stepping into the end zone. Touchdown, Tyson Jackson.
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7: Here's the forecast for Northeast Nebraska. Slight chance of thunderstorms overnight, otherwise partly cloudy. Lows level off around 65. Southerly winds around 5 miles per hour. Partly cloudy Tuesday, slight chance of thunderstorms, highs around 85. From the Weatherology Weather Center, I'm meteorologist Jennifer Wojcicki on 97.5 KEXL.
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6: Skinny toss going to Jackson. 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Jackson breaks tackle. Jackson could be gone to give his team a little momentum, and he is. 15, 10, 5. Tice stepping into the end zone. Touchdown, Tyson Jackson.
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7: Here's the forecast for Northeast Nebraska. Mainly cloudy overnight with a slight chance for storms. Lows dip down to about 65. Winds out of the south around 5 miles per hour. Slight chance of thunderstorms Tuesday. Highs level off around 85. Sunshine mixed with clouds at times. From the Weatherology Weather Center, I'm meteorologist Jennifer Wojcicki on 97.5 KEXL.
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9: 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The certified meteorologists at Weatherology have their eyes on the sky 24 hours a day. 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
10: Here's the forecast for Northeast Nebraska. Slight chance of thunderstorms today. Otherwise, sunshine mixed with clouds at times. High temperatures reach up to 85. Winds out of the southwest around 5 miles per hour. Partly cloudy skies again tonight. Slight chance of thunderstorms. Lows level off around 62. From the Weatherology Weather Center, I'm meteorologist Paul Trombley on 97.5 KEXL.
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9: Dick's Sporting Goods is expected to report earnings this morning. Investors will be looking at how its integration of Foot Locker is working out. Also reporting today, video communications platform Zoom and TurboTax parent company Intuit. Also today, the Conference Board releases its consumer sentiment reading for August. Jamie Cox of Harris Financial says the inflation readings appear to show it has stalled.
10: I don't think it's going anywhere. It's not dropping very quickly, for sure, but it's not going up, and I think that's going to keep the Fed sort of in neutral. That's where they've been for the past couple of months. I think that's where they're going to be. I don't think investors that are pricing in big rate hikes are going to be correct.
9: And today, S&P Cotality releases the Case-Shiller National Home Price Index for June. The Census Bureau reports new home sales for July. That's your Fox Business Report. I'm Ginny Coselda. Invested in you.
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2: 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Northeast Community College has launched Rise Together, a new strategic plan designed to guide the institution's work. Grounded in student success, workforce responsiveness, and organizational innovation, the plan provides a clear framework for advancing the college's mission and strengthening the communities it serves. Rise Together was developed through a 16-month planning process that engaged more than 900 stakeholders, including faculty, staff, students, board members, legislative officials, education leaders, industry partners, and community members from across Northeast Nebraska. The process also included a comprehensive review of institutional data, environmental screening, analysis of higher education trends, and best practices. 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
4: Here's the forecast for Northeast Nebraska. Slight chance of thunderstorms today. Otherwise, sunshine mixed with clouds at times. High temperatures reach up to 85. Winds out of the southwest, around 5 miles per hour. Partly cloudy skies again tonight. Slight chance of thunderstorms. Lows level off around 62. From the Weatherology Weather Center, I'm meteorologist Paul Trombley on 97.5 KEXL.
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6: 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It's Kylie. Good morning. For a couple reasons. I like bananas. I like ice cream. I don't care for all the toppings, and I don't do nuts on them. I know. I'm one of those people. So I don't like the pineapple, the crushed pineapple. I don't know. And then I also used to work at a little ice cream shop, and whenever somebody would order a banana split, nobody wanted to make them. Nobody wanted to make them. I don't know why. I just hated when people order banana splits. Should have just taken it off the menu. I have history. I'm a little jaded on banana splits. It's Kylie. I think I said that. It's Tuesday. That means we have a really big deal of the day today. We'll get to that. Plus, coming up, a little something to chit-chat about to ease into our morning.

0: is the pound sign. It's a hashtag. It's a hashtag. Let's go through some more coming up. Plus the best music variety. Semisonic, Alessia Cara, Ariana Grande, Joe Bros, Dirty Vegas. That's going to be fun. It's all on the way this hour on The Wake Up Show. It's 97.5 KEXL.
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5: Here's the forecast for Northeast Nebraska. Slight chance of thunderstorms today. Otherwise, sunshine mixed with clouds at times. High temperatures reach up to 85. Winds out of the southwest around 5 miles per hour. Partly cloudy skies again tonight. Slight chance of thunderstorms. Lows level off around 62. From the Weatherology Weather Center, I'm meteorologist Paul Trombley on 97.5 KEXL.
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0: More music and variety on 97.5 KEXL. Good morning. It's Kylie. It is the Wake Up Show. According to a new story online that's going viral, a post on TikTok asked the question, well, what is a word or phrase that instantly reveals somebody's age bracket? And the internet came up with a lot of them. So if you say any of these, you're officially old. It's okay, though. Maybe you were just wise beyond your years. Here are some of the best responses. If you say videotaping instead of recording. I did that one time. Said I was going to tape it. My kids are like, what are you going to do with tape? I was like, I'm going to record it. Saying pound sign instead of hashtag. Also, if you say half past or quarter till when telling time. Shrink instead of therapist. Another thing that might make you sound old. If you say earbuds or earpods instead of AirPods and earbuds, you're just confused. Pocketbook instead of purse. Stewardess instead of flight attendant. Slacks instead of pants. Beauty parlor instead of salon. And supper instead of dinner. Do you know? Do you say them? Do you have any more to add to the list? It's kind of fun. Coming up, let's add these to our list before we get to our music news. Joe Bros, Dirty Vegas, and I'm going to toss in another little surprise. Then, in our music news, we're going to talk about how Ella Langley's Choosing Texas is still number one, and it's all thanks to Miranda Lambert's pet kangaroo. Have you heard this story? If not, it's worth checking out. I've got it in our music news coming up in less than 15 on 97.5 KEXL.
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5: Here's the forecast for Northeast Nebraska. Slight chance of thunderstorms today. Otherwise, sunshine mixed with clouds at times. High temperatures reach up to 85. Winds out of the southwest, around 5 miles per hour. Partly cloudy skies again tonight. Slight chance of thunderstorms. Lows level off around 62. From the Weatherology Weather Center, I'm meteorologist Paul Trombley on 97.5 KEXL.
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1: Olivia Rodrigo officially released her new single, Serena Joy, to streaming services. I don't have it yet, but if you want to check it out, it is out there on the webs. What does Taylor do? Taylor Swift, what does she do when she starts letting the haters get to her? She stops, and she reminds herself that she chose all this. Did you know Kiss can never play again without permission? Gene Simmons said that they have to get permission from Pop House if they were ever to perform again, because that's the company they sold their rights to for a ton of money. And they own the makeup and everything. Not only did they sell their rights, they sold their likeness, all of it. So if they ever want to perform again, they have to ask for permission. Wow. And finally, Choose in Texas has now spent 19 weeks at number one on the Hot 100. Ella Langley's hit officially ties with Tipsy, a bar song from Shaboozey and Old Town Road, to be the second longest leading song in history. That's amazing. Did you know? It most likely wouldn't have happened if it weren't for co-writer Miranda Lambert's pet kangaroo. Here's Ella to tell the story.
2: She was riding dirt roads, had a dog in the back and a kangaroo in the passenger seat. Somehow talked her way out of this ticket, and the lady cop was like, "Can I play with your kangaroo?" And I was like, you know, she's from Texas, I can tell. It's probably because she had Texas plates on the back of her car. So as soon as I said that, the melody to my head just, "She's from Texas, I can tell by the way." And Miranda was walking right behind me and said, "Like the girl he went home with, one he picked." And we just went right into the porch outside and rode it within an hour. It was just one of those kismet things, you know? It's crazy.
1: By the way, how do you get a pet kangaroo? Not that I need one. I'm just wondering. In case I ever do need one. That is our latest music news on 97.5 KEXL.
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9: From the WJAG and Norfolk Daily News Newsroom, I'm Paul Hughes. Two paid staffers of Dan Osborne's 2024 campaign joined an effort to dissolve a political party, according to records obtained by the Flatwater Free Press. The records reveal that Osborne's allies have attempted to clear the field for the nonpartisan U.S. Senate candidate as he attempts to unseat Republican Senator Pete Ricketts. The two staffers, Christoph Marsh and Will Ramsey, joined Nebraska's Legal Marijuana Now Party's executive board at a virtual party convention in April 2024, when they were among 10 people elected as party vice presidents. That group also included at least two Osborne campaign volunteers and three others with ties to his campaign. The group

0: for Osborne, first against Senator Deb Fisher, and now in a matchup against Ricketts. Both races were believed to be close enough that the existence of another non-Republican on the ballot could spoil Osborne's chances. That's news from the WJAG and Norfolk Daily News newsroom. For that story and more, go to WJAG.com.
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5: Alrighty, here and now I have a solution for a racing mind. Neuroscientist Dr. Ethan Cross is the author of the book Chatter, The Voice in Our Head, Why It Matters, and How to Harness It. Dr. Cross recommends a technique called distanced self-talk, where you simply talk to yourself as if you're talking to a friend. So for example, instead of thinking, I really messed up, what am I going to do? Try thinking, she messed up, but I'm confident she can fix things. It sounds weird, but it works. Dr. Cross puts it, most of us find it easier to offer advice to someone else than to ourselves. By distancing ourselves from the problem and treating it like it's someone else's, we're better able to use logic. I'm John Tesh with today's Intelligence for Your Life Minute.
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7: Here's the forecast for Northeast Nebraska. Slight chance of thunderstorms today. Otherwise, sunshine mixed with clouds at times. High temperatures reach up to 85. Winds out of the west, around 5 miles per hour. Partly cloudy skies again tonight. Lows dip down to about 62. Bright sunshine tomorrow. High of 81. From the Weatherology Weather Center, I'm meteorologist Paul Trombley on 97.5 KEXL.

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1: There's a reason it's called the Strange But True News. 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
0: LinkedIn is testing a new button. It's called the Seems Like AI Slop button. It's for users to click if they come across something that seems like AI slop, and it's popular. In less than a month, it has been used a million times. But it's hard to say if it works or if it's kind of like the closed door button on elevators. Is it really doing anything? In other weird news, according to BuzzFeed, if you still say these words or phrases, you are old. Videotaping instead of recording. Pound sign instead of hashtag. Shrink instead of therapist. And supper instead of dinner. I always thought supper was just more of a regional thing. What else is weird? Well, according to a new study, when dogs see happy faces, it activates an area of the brain that's linked to rewards. So if you smile at him, it's just like they're getting a treat. And that's not just for their owners. It's for complete strangers, too. In other strange animal news, a Wisconsin cat is stepping into the record books with an incredible feat of feet. He has 29 toes. That's 11 more than the standard cat. Of course, he's a Maine Coon, and his name is Erebus Anomaly. And he is fantastic. And finally, strange but true, the relationship term cushioning is popping up again. That's the plan B of keeping people in your back pocket just in case a person you're dating doesn't work out. It's similar to another term called benching. Weird. Yes. Strange. Yes. True. All of it. It's 97.5 KEXL.
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8: With a look at sports, I'm Pat Cavay. The Norfolk softball team looked to move to 2-0 on the season yesterday as they welcome 8th-ranked Omaha Westside to Tahazooka Park. It was a rough outing, though, for the Panthers, who were unable to overcome an early deficit as they dropped a 16-5 run rule outing to the Warriors. Speaking afterwards, head coach Sidney Watson felt the big difference between this outing and Thursday's contest, outside the quality of opponent, was that the team just went through the motions and let Omaha Westside have the contest.
9: I had all the confidence, even after we gave up 7 runs, that we could score those 7 runs back, but I think that our team just kind of went through the motions, and I told them from the beginning I thought that they could go out there and score those runs back, and I think that we just kind of were meh.
8: Outside of Norfolk, there was one other softball game that involved area teams yesterday, and in that contest, Nora Frey and Lily Teeman each collected 2 hits and drove in 2 RBIs as Boone Central used a pair of big innings to down Highway 91 9-6. Over on the greens, the Norfolk girls golf team made the trip down Highway 275 yesterday as they took part in the Fremont Invite. Leighton Hebb, Allison Linus, and Carly Chohan each finished with a 97 as the Panthers were fourth in the 18 field with a score of 401. Closer to home, the Norfolk Catholic girls golf team hit the course at the Norfolk Country Club for a triangular with Battle Creek and Scotus Central Catholic. Cambry Mack led the Knights with an overall score of 62 and a tie for 17th, while Gracie Bowers tied for 19th at 64, and J.C. Arns finished 22nd with a 67. Scotus Central Catholic finished first as a team at 184, with Ava Sokol winning the event at a score of 40, while Battle Creek was second at 191. Norfolk Catholic had no team score due to only having three girls participate. The college football season's right around the corner, and the Nebraska leader picked up another preseason honor as Justin Evans was a second-team preseason All-America selection by The Athletic late last week. Evans has started 31 games during his time in Lincoln, including all 13 at center last season, helping pave the way for former running back Emmett Johnson to earn first-team All-America honors. There's just one item on our local and area sports counter for today as Norfolk softball team heads to Lincoln for a matchup with Lincoln Southeast. First pitch is at 6:30. That's a look at sports. I'm Pat Cavay.
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0: 97.5 KEXL, good morning, wake up show. It's Kylie. If you are planning or needing to travel through downtown Norfolk this morning, just so you know, a portion of Norfolk Avenue is going to be closed. The eastbound lane of Norfolk Avenue between 4th and 5th Streets is scheduled to close at approximately 8:15 this morning. Parking stalls in the work area are already coned off. They should be anyway. They started doing that earlier this morning. The closure is expected to last approximately 3 hours, with the roadway anticipated to reopen by noon. The road closure is so that ProCrane can replace an antenna for Viero on a communications tower, which is right there at 413 West Norfolk Avenue. So once again, eastbound lane, Norfolk Avenue between 4th and 5th Streets will be closing approximately 8:15 this morning. They're expecting the work to last about 3 hours, hopefully open back up by noon, and you'll just need to use alternate routes. Okay, I'll keep you up to date if anything else comes up. It's what I like to do. We're here for you for that. And it's free. It's a radio. Coming up, more free things for your ears. Janet, Sabrina, Elton with Dua. And then we'll get on to our latest entertainment news. It's 97.5 KEXL.
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11: Here's the forecast for Northeast Nebraska. Slight chance of thunderstorms today. Otherwise, sunshine mixed with clouds at times. High temperatures reach up to 85. Winds out of the west, around 5 miles per hour. Partly cloudy skies again tonight. Lows dip down to about 62. Bright sunshine tomorrow. High of 81. From the Weatherology Weather Center, I'm meteorologist Paul Frobley on 97.5 KEXL.
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1: Actress Annalyn McCord and former rugby star Danny Cipriani got married over the weekend after launching a crowdfunding campaign. They raised over $14,000, even though they're worth around $8 million. They did this on honeybun.com, which is kind of like a GoFundMe for people who are getting married. Now, they got a lot of backlash. I will say that. Some people donated just so they could post on the board about how disgusted they were with that. Spider-Man Brand New Day is close to knocking Titanic out of the global top five. Also, big congrats to Katie Seagal. Katie Seagal threw a party to celebrate 40 years of sobriety. Kit Harington will play Gilderoy Lockhart in season 2 of HBO's Harry Potter. Nicholas Hoult was supposed to do it, but he'll be busy playing Lex Luthor in the Superman sequel. Reports of Meghan Markle being bounced from consideration for the new season of The Gentlemen were apparently premature. Word is, she's still in the running. Not that she's going to get it, but she's still in the running. Peacock is doing a 3-part documentary on The Wendy Williams Show. We also know Hulu has canceled Mindy Kaling's series, Not Suitable for Work, after one season. And finally, Kate Hudson is producing a sequel to How to Lose a Guy in 10 Days. The goal is to have her and Matthew McConaughey return. It's our latest entertainment news on 97.5 KEXL.
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7: I'm Jordan Rubio, and I'm from Omaha, Nebraska. I had gotten into a skateboarding accident, and after surgery that had failed, I was recommended to this hospital and Dr. Mike because I was told that this was a very rare type of injury. He harvested some bone from my knee and had applied it to my scaphoid bone. They've brought me a long way from where I was at. Faith Health has been very attentive to me in my stay.
8: From the WJAG and Norfolk Daily News Newsroom, I'm Paul Hughes. Northeast Community College has been named the recipient of the 2026 Western Region Impact and Success Award by the Association of Community College Trustees. Northeast was one of 5 colleges nationwide selected for regional recognition. The ACCT Impact and Success Award honors institutions that demonstrate measurable progress in increasing educational attainment, removing barriers, expanding opportunities for underserved populations, and engaging communities in meaningful ways. Sunday marks the 30th anniversary for a Norfolk tradition. The Lutheran High Northeast Beef Blast is set for the school starting at 11 a.m. Principal Dan Sievert told Newstalk WJAG's Jeffrey Steffen, you can start bidding on the silent auction items as early as Thursday at noon.
9: We'll push out some QR codes and some links. That way you can see all the items and register. You know, you got to put a credit card in there to bid. But you'll be able to look through things Thursday, Friday, Saturday, and then Sunday is when the actual event starts. Doors open at 11 a.m. Mm-hmm. So you come out to the school. There's bouncy houses for kids. There's entertainment. There's fun. Some of the teachers are doing some special education things with them.
8: The meal, featuring roast beef sandwiches, starts Sunday at 11. The silent auction items will be in the back gym. Then at 1 p.m. in the main gym, it's the live auction, featuring Husker tickets, quilts, and beef. For more information, check Lutheran High's website, lhne.org. That's news from the WJAG and Norfolk Daily News newsroom. 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
2: 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My reputation's never been worse, so you must like me for me.

If your route is taking you through downtown Norfolk this morning, starting at 8:15, a portion of Norfolk Avenue eastbound between 4th and 5th Streets will be closed so that antenna work can be done at Vieira Wireless. The eastbound lane of Norfolk Avenue between 4th and 5th Street will be closed starting at 8:15. Work will hopefully be done by noon, so just find a different route in the meantime. It's 97.5 KE.

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Either Norfolk location. Coming up this hour, Counting Crows, Nicky Ore, Ellie Goulding, Bon Jovi, Melissa Etheridge, Gracie Abrams, and Teddy Swims after the Eurythmics.

0: 97.5 KEXL. Another reminder, if you're heading through downtown Norfolk, Norfolk Avenue eastbound between 4th and 5th Streets is now probably closed. We're going to do that at 8:15 this morning. They will be closing it for approximately 3 hours while work is done on an antenna down there. That is Norfolk Avenue eastbound between 4th and 5th Streets. Going to be closed between now and right around noon, hopefully. If all goes according to plan. 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We'll do it in just about 15 on 97.5 KEXL.
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1: 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Well, there's a lot going on this summer, too, and we've talked about this, the recent thunderstorms, the hail damage to homes, and not just to roofs, but siding and all of that stuff. 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
8: With a look at sports, I'm Pat Cavay. The Norfolk softball team looked to move to 2-0 on the season yesterday as they welcome 8th-ranked Omaha Westside to Tahazooka Park. It was a rough outing, though, for the Panthers, who were unable to overcome an early deficit as they dropped a 16-5 run rule outing to the Warriors. Speaking afterwards, head coach Cindy Watson felt the big difference between this outing and Thursday's contest, outside the quality of opponent, was that the team just went through the motions and let Omaha Westside have the contest.
9: I had all the confidence, even after we gave up 7 runs, that we could score those 7 runs back, but I think that our team just kind of went through the motions, and I told them from the beginning I thought that they could go out there and score those runs back, and I think that we just kind of were meh.
8: Outside of Norfolk, there was one other softball game that involved area teams yesterday, and in that contest, Nora Frey and Lily Team in each collected two hits and drove in two RBIs as Boone Central used a pair of big innings to down Highway 91 9-6. Over on the greens, the Norfolk girls golf team made the trip down Highway 275 yesterday as they took part in the Fremont Invite. Leighton Hebb, Allison Linus, and Carly Chohan each finished with a 97 as the Panthers were fourth in the 8-team field with a score of 401. Closer to home, the Norfolk Catholic girls golf team hit the course at the Norfolk Country Club for a triangular with Battle Creek and SCOTUS Central Catholic. Cambry Mack led the Knights with an overall score of 62 and a tie for 17th, while Gracie Bowers tied for 19th at 64, and J.C. Arns finished 22nd with a 67. SCOTUS Central Catholic finished first as a team at 184, with Ava Sokol winning the event at a score of 40, while Battle Creek was second at 191. Norfolk Catholic had no team score due to only having three girls participate. The college football season's right around the corner, and the Nebraska leader picked up another preseason honor as Justin Evans was a second-team preseason All-America selection by The Athletic late last week. Evans has started 31 games during his time in Lincoln, including all 13 at center last season, helping pave the way for former running back Emmett Johnson to earn first-team All-America honors. There's just one item on our local and area sports counter for today as Norfolk softball team heads to Lincoln for a matchup with Lincoln Southeast. First pitch is at 6:30. That's a look at sports. I'm Pat Cavay.
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6: Here's the forecast for Northeast Nebraska. Slight chance of thunderstorms today. Otherwise, sunshine mixed with clouds at times. High temperatures reach up to 85. Winds out of the west, around 5 miles per hour. Partly cloudy skies again tonight. Lows dip down to about 62. Bright sunshine tomorrow. High of 81. From the Weatherology Weather Center, I'm meteorologist Paul Frobley on 97.5 KEXL.
0: 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Thank you for bearing with me. I do want to get you the story on the NFL teams and which Disney character they're being paired up with for a new clothing line, but there are a lot of them. So I'm doing my research. Give me just a few more and I'll have them all ready for you after Gracie Abrams, Bon Jovi, and Melissa Etheridge. It's 97.5 KEXL.

0: 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It's Kylie. If you haven't heard, NFL and Disney are teaming up for a fan clothing collection. Each NFL team has been paired up with a Disney character inspired by the qualities, traditions, and fan culture that define each team, as well as the shared personalities with the characters. This has been released. You can buy clothing now. Well, some of them have already sold out. But if you want to find out what team is paired up with which character, pay attention. For the AFC East, Buffalo Bills fan pick is Disney's Beast. Miami Dolphins fan pick is Disney's King Triton from The Little Mermaid. New England's Patriot fan pick is Marvel's Captain America. And the New York Jets are being paired up with Disney and Pixar's Buzz Lightyear. Some of these kind of make sense, others not totally sure. For the AFC North, Baltimore Ravens have been paired up with Disney's Maleficent. Cincinnati Bengals fan pick is Disney's Shere Khan. Kind of makes sense. Cleveland Browns fan pick is Disney's Pluto. Pittsburgh Steelers are being paired up with Disney's Pete. For the AFC South, Houston Texans fan pick is Disney and Pixar's Jesse. Indianapolis Colts are being paired up with Disney's Horace Horse Collar. Jacksonville Jaguars is going to be teamed up with Disney and Pixar's Pepita, the Jaguar Spirit. Y'all, I'm not even familiar with some of these. Tennessee Titans fan pick is Marvel's Thanos. For the AFC West, Denver Broncos are being paired up with Disney's Maximus from Tangled. Kansas City Chiefs, they're going to be paired up with the Big Bad Wolf. Las Vegas Raiders. Star Wars, Darth Vader. And for the Los Angeles Chargers, they will be teamed up with Disney's Hercules and Pegasus. For the NFC East, Dallas Cowboys will be paired up with Disney and Pixar's Woody. New York Giants are going to be paired up with Wreck-It Ralph. Philadelphia Eagles will be paired up with Marvel's Doctor Doom. Kind of confused about that one too. And Washington Commanders fan pick is Disney and Pixar's Ham. For the NFC North, Chicago Bears are going to be teamed up with Disney's Baloo from Jungle Book. Detroit Lions are going to be paired up with Simba. Makes sense. Green Bay Packers, they're being paired up with Chewbacca. This one kind of threw me. But they're being paired up because, of course, Chewbacca is loyal to the cause in the cold, snow, sleet, and rain. And Minnesota Vikings are going to be paired up with Marvel's Thor. For the NFC South, Atlanta Falcons are going to be paired up with Star Wars Millennium Falcon. Carolina Panthers are going to be paired up with Disney's Bagheera from The Jungle Book. The New Orleans Saints are going to be paired up with Disney's Louie, the trumpet playing New Orleans local. Tampa Bay Buccaneers are going to be paired up with Disney's Captain Hook. And finally, for the NFC West, Arizona Cardinals being paired up with Disney's Jafar. Los Angeles Rams are going to be paired up with Pixar's Sully. San Francisco 49ers are going to be paired up with Pixar's Stinky Pete, the Prospector from Toy Story. And Seattle Seahawks, they are going to be paired up with Pixar's Mine Seagulls from Finding Nemo. There you go. You can get gear now that has both of those. So it'll have your team and the Disney character on it. It's 97.5 KEXL. There goes our next paycheck.
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0: skinny toss going to Jackson. Jackson got a pretty good size hole. Jackson breaks tackle. Jackson could be gone to give his team a little momentum, and he is. 15, 10, 5. Tice stepping into the end zone. Touchdown, Tyson Jackson.
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You don't know, Norfolk Avenue between 4th and 5th Streets is closed this morning for antenna work to replace an antenna on Vieira Wireless. That started. It's going on until hopefully about noon. They're hoping it's going to wrap up in about 3 hours. Norfolk Avenue eastbound lanes between 4th and 5th Street closed this morning. So find an alternate route. 97.5 KEXL.

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6: Here's the forecast for Northeast Nebraska. Sunshine mixed with clouds at times today, with a slight chance for storms. Daytime highs approaching 85. Winds out of the west, 5 to 10 miles per hour. Partly cloudy skies again tonight. Lows level off around 62. High temperatures reach up to 81 tomorrow. Clear skies. From the Weatherology Weather Center, I'm meteorologist Paul Trobley on 97.5 KEXL.
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That is Doja Cat with SZA on 97.5 KEXL. It's Kylie. I'm going to get out of here. 10 at 10's next. Michael J's in at 2. And don't miss out on our Tuesday really big deal of the day in the big deal store for Pure 402 food trucks. 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I leave you with the band Camino. Here's Holly. Bye-bye.

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7: Skinny toss going to Jackson. 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Jackson could be gone to give his team a little momentum, and he is. 15, 10, 5. Tyson stepping into the end zone. Touchdown, Tyson Jackson.
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8: From the WJAG and Norfolk Daily News Newsroom, I'm Paul Hughes. Two paid staffers of Dan Osborne's 2024 campaign joined an effort to dissolve a political party, according to records obtained by the Flatwater Free Press. The records reveal that Osborne's allies have attempted to clear the field for the nonpartisan U.S. Senate candidate as he attempts to unseat Republican Senator Pete Ricketts. The two staffers, Christoph Marsh and Will Ramsey, joined Nebraska's Legal Marijuana Now Party's executive board at a virtual party convention in April 2024, when they were among 10 people elected as party vice presidents. That group also included at least two Osborne campaign volunteers and three others with ties to his campaign. The group gave no indication of their ties to Osborne when they joined the virtual convention. With their presence in the party's upper ranks, they could help ensure an Osborne proxy could not be replaced if he or she won the party's nomination and then withdrew. That in turn could help narrow the field for Osborne, first against Senator Deb Fischer, and now in a matchup against Ricketts. Both races were believed to be close enough that the existence of another non-Republican on the ballot could spoil Osborne's chances. The City of Norfolk, in collaboration with Children's Nebraska and Project Atom, announced Monday that two publicly accessible automated external defibrillators have been installed at Norfolk Parks, providing residents and visitors with access to life-saving equipment in the event of a sudden cardiac arrest. The AEDs were provided through the Children's Nebraska Project Atom affiliate program and HeartSafe Madison County grant funding provided by the Ackley Charitable Foundation. One AED is located on the back of the stage at Johnson Park, while the other is just outside the front gates of AquaVenture Water Park. Sunday marks the 30th anniversary for a Norfolk tradition. The Lutheran High Northeast Beef Blast is set for the school starting at 11 a.m. Principal Dan Sievert told Newstalk WJAG's Jeffrey Steffen, you can start bidding on the silent auction items as early as Thursday at noon.
9: We'll push out some QR codes and some links. That way you can see all the items and register. You know, you got to put a credit card in there to bid. But you'll be able to look through things Thursday, Friday, Saturday, and then Sunday is when the actual event starts. Doors open at 11 a.m. Mm-hmm. So you come out to the school. There's bouncy houses for kids. There's entertainment. There's fun. Some of the teachers are doing some special education things with them.
8: The meal, featuring roast beef sandwiches, starts Sunday at 11. The silent auction items will be in the back gym. Then at 1 p.m. in the main gym, it's the live auction featuring Husker tickets, quilts, and beef. For more information, check Lutheran High's website, lhne.org. That's news from the WJAG and Norfolk Daily News newsroom. 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
11: Here's the forecast for Northeast Nebraska. Sunshine mixed with clouds at times today, with a slight chance for storms. Daytime highs approaching 85. Winds out of the west, 5 to 10 miles per hour. Partly cloudy skies again tonight. Lows level off around 62. High temperatures reach up to 81 tomorrow. Clear skies. From the Weatherology Weather Center, I'm meteorologist Paul Trombley on 97.5 KEXL.
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5: Here's the forecast for Northeast Nebraska. Sunshine mixed with clouds at times today with a slight chance for storms. Daytime highs approaching 85. Winds out of the west, 5 to 10 miles per hour. Partly cloudy skies again tonight. Lows level off around 62. High temperatures reach up to 81 tomorrow. Clear skies. From the Weatherology Weather Center, I'm meteorologist Paul Trombley on 97.5 KEXL.
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6: Here's the forecast for Northeast Nebraska. Sunshine mixed with clouds at times today with a slight chance for storms. Daytime highs approaching 85. Winds out of the west, 5 to 10 miles per hour. Partly cloudy skies again tonight. Lows level off around 62. High temperatures reach up to 81 tomorrow. Clear skies. From the Weatherology Weather Center, I'm meteorologist Paul Trombley on 97.5 KEXL.
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2: 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Ricketts knows D.C. is pay to play. 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Meanwhile, he's opposed every serious attempt to ban congressional stock trading. Nebraskans can't afford lawmakers enriching themselves while our costs go through the roof. 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
12: Here's the forecast for Northeast Nebraska. Sunshine mixed with clouds at times today, with a slight chance for storms. Daytime highs approaching 85. Winds out of the west, 5 to 10 miles per hour. Partly cloudy skies again tonight. Lows level off around 62. High temperatures reach up to 81 tomorrow. Clear skies. From the Weatherology Weather Center, I'm meteorologist Paul Trombley on 97.5 KEXL.
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7: From the WJAG and Norfolk Daily News newsroom, I'm Bill Seifert. The Norfolk Public Schools will preserve additional property taxing authority for future years after its Board of Education approved a 5% override on Monday. The Norfolk Daily News reports the board approved the resolution following a budget workshop in which district officials outlined plans for the 2026-27 school year, including a proposed $63.6 million in expenditures, the use of roughly $2.8 million in cash reserves, and a property tax request of about $38.6 million. Superintendent Eric Wilson said the use of cash reserve dollars will have a two-pronged effect.
8: 2.8 of cash reserve I'm okay with. We have the cash reserve. It's okay to continue to spend that down a little bit each year. We spent $800,000 this year. We continue on that trend. I think we're going in the right direction, still being respectful of our taxpayer dollar, but also keeping the district in a good financial position.
7: The board approved the resolution on a vote of 5-1. The Norfolk Fire Division has completed a living quarters renovation project at the Norfolk Fire Station, providing additional sleeping and workspace for firefighters. The approximately $105,000 project included the construction of 6 bedrooms, a lieutenant's office, and a report writing area. Approximately $85,000 of the project was funded through donations from local businesses, organizations, and individuals. Faith Health has received the American College of Cardiology's National Cardiovascular Data Registration Chest Pain MI Registry Platinum Performance Achievement Award for 2026. And Faith Health is one of only 350 hospitals nationwide to receive that honor. That's news from the WJAG and Norfolk Daily News newsroom. I'm Bill Seifert. For these stories and more, go to WJAG.com.
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9: Here's the forecast for Northeast Nebraska. Sunshine mixed with clouds at times today with a slight chance for storms. Daytime highs approaching 85. Winds out of the west, 5 to 10 miles per hour. Partly cloudy skies again tonight. Lows level off around 62. High temperatures reach up to 81 tomorrow. Clear skies. From the Weatherology Weather Center, I'm meteorologist Paul Frobley on 97.5 KEXL.
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9: Here's the forecast for Northeast Nebraska. Slight chance for storms today. Otherwise, sunshine mixed with clouds at times. Daytime highs approaching 85. West winds 5 to 10 miles per hour. Partly cloudy again tonight. Lows around 62. From the Weatherology Weather Center, I'm meteorologist Jennifer Wojcicki on 97.5 KEXL.
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3: Hello.
2: And it's Save the Date time here. The annual Barkbecue is coming up on September the 27th. So like you say, save the date, right?
3: So just remember, it's going to be 11 to 3. Don't forget about the famous barbecue pork sandwiches. So the same as last year, we had the kids zone, but this year is free. So that has like a petting zoo, bouncy houses, and a lot more stuff. We're going to have raffle prizes, demonstrations, and my favorite, most exciting part of this year is we're going to have corgi races.
2: Corgi races? 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
4: Here's the forecast for Northeast Nebraska. Slight chance for storms today, otherwise sunshine mixed with clouds at times. Daytime highs approaching 85. West winds 5 to 10 miles per hour. Partly cloudy again tonight, lows around 62. From the Weatherology Weather Center, I'm meteorologist Jennifer Wojcicki on 97.5 KEXL.
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2: Alrighty, here and now I have a solution for a racing mind. 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It sounds weird, but it works. Dr. Cross puts it, most of us find it easier to offer advice to someone else than to ourselves. 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I'm John Tesh with today's Intelligence for Your Life Minute.
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9: Here's the forecast for Northeast Nebraska. Sunshine mixed with clouds at times this afternoon, with daytime highs approaching 85. Northwesterly winds 5 to 10 miles per hour. Lows around 61 tonight. Highs around 82 tomorrow. Bright sunshine. From the Weatherology Weather Center, I'm meteorologist Jennifer Wojcicki on 97.5 KEXL.
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6: Here's the forecast for Northeast Nebraska. Sunshine mixed with clouds at times this afternoon, with daytime highs approaching 85. Northwesterly winds 5 to 10 miles per hour. Lows around 61 tonight. Highs around 82 tomorrow. Bright sunshine. From the Weatherology Weather Center, I'm meteorologist Jennifer Wojcicki on 97.5 KEXL.
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0: 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You know, screenshotting might reduce memory retention. We'll have that for you coming up this hour. And hey, check out high school football coverage getting underway this week. Join Pat Covey and Troy Berryman for a top five D1 showdown as Crofton travels to Pender. The Warriors, ranked number 2 in the Omaha World Herald, are coming off a 10-3 campaign and a state runner-up finish in 2025. While the number 4 Pendragons are hoping to build off a 9-2 outing and a trip to last year's D1 state quarterfinals. Coverage begins with the pregame show around 6:40, kickoff at 7. That's coming up Friday night on 97.5 KEXL. Got Teddy Swims on the way, Toto, Fun, and a whole lot more on 97.5 KEXL.
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9: Here's the forecast for Northeast Nebraska. Sunshine mixed with clouds at times this afternoon, with daytime highs approaching 85. Northwesterly winds 5 to 10 miles per hour. Lows around 61 tonight. Highs around 82 tomorrow, bright sunshine. From the Weatherology Weather Center, I'm meteorologist Jennifer Wojcicki on 97.5 KEXL.
0: 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Hanging out in the low 80s again tomorrow on Wednesday. Winds out of the northwest 5 to 15. 58 tomorrow night, 83 on Thursday, 84 at the end of the work week. Downtown Norfolk area, winds are out of the north at 14, it's 87. Teddy Swims on 97.5 KEXL.

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0: 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The EAS will provide timely emergency warnings. 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

0: Hours Now, 97.5 KEXL, the station playing the 80s, 90s, Toucan Today on your Tuesday afternoon. You know, a recent study published in Memory and Cognition reveals that taking screenshots might impair memory retention. Across seven experiments involving 892 college students, researchers found that participants who screenshotted images remembered significantly less than those who simply viewed the images. Despite expectations that screenshotting might offer benefits such as better recall of context or mental energy for subsequent tasks, researchers found no measurable advantages. Follow-up tests confirmed that screenshotting did not aid in remembering where the information came from and failed to enhance retention for later encountered information. Yeah, screenshotting might reduce memory retention. Got some entertainment news on the way for you. Stick around, news headlines. Got OMD, Sia, and a whole lot more on 97.5 KEXL.
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3: From the WJAG Norfolk Daily News Newsroom, I'm Bill Seifert. A Nebraska auditor's probe has discovered examples of highly questionable billing and alleged weak oversight in a health and human services program whose costs increased nearly 600% in the past decade. Paul Hughes has the story.
4: The Nebraska Examiner reports Auditor Mike Foley's team has released a 34-page report detailing findings after examining the Medicaid-aged and disabled waiver program administered by the Nebraska Department of Health and Human Services. In a news release, Foley said extraordinary growth of the program, funded by a mix of federal and state tax dollars, makes having stronger and effective controls in place ever more crucial. Foley's team cited examples that raised red flags, including some personal care providers billed for more than 24 hours of service in a single day, and 15 providers who were paid for DHHS services but allegedly were working elsewhere at the time. Reporting for News Talk WJAG, I'm Paul Hughes.
3: Strong domestic processing demand continues to support soybean prices. University of Minnesota Extension grain market economist Ed Uset calls the crushing pace, quote, unbelievable.
5: I look at the crushing margins, and they've been fantastic for a couple of years now. They continue to be fantastic, even as new capacity has opened up over the last year, and I believe more is yet to come.
3: Earlier this month, the USDA raised its 2026-27 soybean crush estimate 30 million bushels to 2.780 billion bushels. Northeast Community College has launched Rise Together, a new strategic plan designed to guide the institution's work. Grounded in student success, workforce responsiveness, and organizational innovation, the plan provides a clear framework for advancing the college's mission and strengthening the communities it serves. That's news from the WJAG and Norfolk Daily News Newsroom. I'm Bill Seifert. For these stories and more, go to WJAG.com.
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6: Here's the forecast for Northeast Nebraska. Sunshine mixed with clouds at times this afternoon, with daytime highs approaching 85. Northwesterly winds 5 to 10 miles per hour. Lows around 61 tonight. Highs around 82 tomorrow. Bright sunshine. From the Weatherology Weather Center, I'm meteorologist Jennifer Wojcicki on 97.5 KEXL.
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This is a monthly test of the emergency alert system for broadcast stations and cable systems of Nebraska, in cooperation with the FCC and other government authorities. Equipment is being tested that can quickly provide warnings during emergencies. If this had been an actual emergency...

It's Tal Bachman. She's So High on 97.5 KEXL, the station playing the 80s, 90s, 2K. And today, what's going on, Michael J? Tuesday drive time. You know, Netflix renews Bean, Gordon Ramsay, and Legends. We'll have that for you. Got Peter Gabriel and Ariana Grande on the way. More music, more variety, Shinedown on 97.5 KEXL.

the goats, Peter Gabriel, Sledgehammer on 97.5 KEXL takes us back to 1986, Tuesday drive time. As we bring it to you from the Burger King of Norfolk studios, yeah, check out Burger King, South 13th, or Benjamin Avenue in Norfolk. 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

0: tonight. Yo, it's Train 97.5 KEXL, the station playing the 80s, 90s, 2K. And today, Michael Jan Studio. Yeah, here we are, and here you are. Good to have you here. Hopefully it's a good one today. Netflix expanding its British programming with second season renewals for both the reality series Bean Gordon Ramsay and the crime drama Legends. Production on Bean Gordon Ramsay is already underway as it follows the celebrity chef balancing his global brand and 25th anniversary milestones alongside his family life. Meanwhile, the six-episode drama Legends will begin filming next year, shifting its story into the late 1990s. And Netflix has renewed The Gentlemen for a third season, with Guy Ritchie set to return as director. The announcement follows reports that Meghan Markle is in discussions to join the cast. The streaming service also unveiled the full trailer for season 2, which premieres on September 3rd. Once again, today's really big deal. Yeah, it's all about saving money with the Big Deal Store, KEXL.com or NorfolkNERadio.com. 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
8: Here's the forecast for Northeast Nebraska. Sunshine mixed with clouds at times this afternoon, with daytime highs approaching 85. Northwesterly winds 5 to 10 miles per hour. Lows around 61 tonight. Highs around 82 tomorrow, bright sunshine. From the Weatherology Weather Center, I'm meteorologist Jennifer Wojcicki on 97.5 KEXL.
0: 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Wayne checks in, 87, Sioux City, sunny, 83, Yankton, 89, O'Neill, 84, Albion, 90, Columbus, 81, and Norfolk area checking in, 87. More music, more varieties. We bring it to you from the Burger King of Norfolk Studios. I've got Somber on the way, also Sabrina Carpenter coming up. 80s, 90s, Toucan Today, Fine Young Cannibals on 97.5 KEXL.

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0: go. Sabrina Carpenter on 97.5 KEXL, the station playing the 80s, 90s, Toucan today on your Tuesday drive time. Hopefully you're doing well. And high school football coverage kicking off this week. We'll have that for you here momentarily. We got Pink on the way, Sugar Ray and Bruno Mars on 97.5 KEXL.
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And today, Michael J., Tuesday Drive Time. Hey, coming up next hour, we'll talk about household clutter. Yeah, in a new report, 38% of people admit to staging a silent protest over a household mess, quietly leaving stuff out and hoping someone else will deal with it. And 10% say they've used their oven for storage. We'll talk about it next hour. It's Bruno Mars on 97.5 KEXL.

0: Risk It All. It's Bruno Mars on 97.5 KEXL, the station playing the 80s, 90s, 2K today on your Tuesday drive time as we bring it to you from the Burger King of Norfolk Studios. Yeah, life moves too fast. Burger King, here to help you keep up by making meals easy. Going on now, kids' meals are only $3.99 with your choice of a hamburger. Also, cheeseburger or four-piece nugget. It's quick, simple, and kid-approved. Burger King, have it your way, South 13th or Benjamin Avenue in Norfolk. You know, 1 in 10 people use their oven for storage. We'll talk about that coming up in the 4 o'clock hour. Don't forget, high school football coverage gets underway this week. Join Pat Covey and Troy Berryman this Friday for a top 5 D1 showdown as Crofton travels to Pender. The Warriors, ranked number 2 in the Omaha World Herald, are coming off a 10-3 campaign and a state runner-up finish in 2025, while the number 4 Pendragons are hoping to build off a 9-2 outing and a trip to last year's D1 state quarterfinals. Coverage gets underway with the pregame show around 6:40, kickoff at 7. And that's coming up Friday night on 97.5 KEXL. Got some Beach Boys on the way, Selena Gomez, and a whole lot more. More music, more variety.
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4: 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Hello, Lisa.
5: Hello.
4: And it's Save the Date time here. The annual Barbecue is coming up on September the 27th. So like you say, save the date, right?
5: So just remember, it's going to be 11 to 3. Don't forget about the famous barbecue pork sandwiches. So the same as last year, we had the kids' zone, but this year is free. So that has like a petting zoo, bouncy houses, and a lot more stuff. We're going to have raffle prizes, demonstrations, and my favorite, most exciting part of this year is we're going to have corgi races.
4: Corgi races? I did see that on social media here. So check that out. Corgis are dogs, just like the Queen of England used to own. Corgi races at Animal Shelter of Northeast Nebraska's annual barbecue, and it's going to be at the Warhorse Center in Norfolk on September the 27th. Find out more, follow them online at
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6: Here's the forecast for Northeast Nebraska. Sunshine mixed with clouds at times this afternoon, with daytime highs approaching 85. Northwesterly winds 5 to 10 miles per hour. Lows around 61 tonight. Highs around 82 tomorrow. Bright sunshine. From the Weatherology Weather Center, I'm meteorologist Jennifer Wojcicki on 97.5 KEXL.
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Sacrifice, BB Rexha, 97.5 KEXL. More music, more variety. Michael J., Tuesday Drive Time. In a new report, 38% of people admit to staging a silent protest over a household mess, quietly leaving stuff out and hoping someone else will deal with it. It's not very good at all. And 10% say they've used their oven for storage. We'll have that for you. Lionel Richie on 97.5 KEXL.

0: It's Nico and Vince on 97.5 KEXL, the station playing the 80s, 90s, Toucan today on your Tuesday drive time. High school football coverage gets underway this week. Join Pacavania and Troy Berryman this Friday for a top five D1 showdown as Crofton travels to Pender. The Warriors rank number 2 in the Omaha World Herald are coming off a 10-3 campaign. And a state runner-up finish in 2025, while the number 4 Pendragons are hoping to build off a 9-2 outing and a trip to last year's D1 state quarterfinals. Coverage gets underway with the pregame show right around 6:40, kickoff at 7. That's coming up Friday night on 97.5 KEXL. 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
2: 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U.S. equity markets ended higher on Tuesday, supported by a continued decline in bond yields. The Dow closed up 160 points at 53,577. The NASDAQ closed up 171 points at 26,151. The S&P 500 closed up 24 points at 7,677. In commodity markets, the price of crude oil was down $4.01 at $81, and the spot price of gold was up $24 to $4,721.80. In stocks of local interest, Archer Daniels, 79.16, up 1. Conagra Brands, 16.27, down 0.40. McDonald's, 268.10, down 4.44. Merck & Company, 156.45, up 5.79. Microsoft, 491.71, up 4.40. Nucor, 247.55, up 2.91. PepsiCo, 142.27, down 2.40. Pfizer, 28.57, up 0.60. Tyson Foods, 57.17, down 0.70. Union Pacific, 309.59, down 0.27. Walmart, 105.38, down 1.11. Apple, 309.90, down 0.44. Berkshire Class B, 504.32, no change. Cardinal Health, 237.92, up 5.55. Fastenal Company, 50.31, down 0.97. Medtronic PLC, 91.14, down 1.76. 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
6: Here's the forecast for Northeast Nebraska. Sunshine mixed with clouds at times this afternoon, with daytime highs approaching 85. Northwesterly winds 5 to 10 miles per hour. Lows around 61 tonight. Highs around 82 tomorrow. Bright sunshine. From the Weatherology Weather Center, I'm meteorologist Jennifer Wojcicki on 97.5 KEXL.
0: 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Hanging out in the low 80s tomorrow on Wednesday. Ample sunshine, low 80s on Thursday, and mid-80s on Friday. Norfolk area checking in 90. It's Matchbox 20 on 97.5 KEXL.

0: It's Rick Astley on 97.5 KEXL, the station playing the 80s, 90s, Toucan today on your Tuesday drive time. What makes household clutter worse? Not being able to find something because it's somewhere it shouldn't be, or not being able to use something because it's covered in stuff that shouldn't be there. You know, IKEA put out a report on clutter, and 38% of people admit to staging a silent protest over a mess, quietly leaving things out and hoping someone else will deal with it. It's never a good thing. Other stats from the report, 24% say the kitchen countertop is the hardest space to keep clutter-free. 10% have used the oven for storage. Now, we're assuming this is storing pots, pans, and baking sheets, not like magazines and Pokemon cards. 59% say they prefer having a lived-in home over a minimalist one, which could also be an excuse for having a lot of stuff everywhere. 82% admit to keeping things purely for sentimental reasons, even if they're rarely used or out of sight. And 10% admit to canceling plans with friends because the house is too messy. And 34% shuffle the clutter before guests arrive. I think we're all guilty of that. 68% of households have an everything drawer or box that houses the stuff without a home. And 54% of guys admit to keeping cables for devices they no longer own. Got a big box of those somewhere. All of that from PR Newswire. Yeah, 1 in 10 people use their oven for storage. And I've got the new one from Cat's Eye on the way. Also, Hootie and the Blowfish coming up on 97.5 KEXL.
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8: From the WJAG in Norfolk Daily News Newsroom, I'm Bill Seifert. A 54-year-old man sustained serious injuries in a workplace accident in New Coors Steel, northeast of Norfolk this morning. Austin Savala of the Norfolk Daily News reports the Stanton County Sheriff's Office and Norfolk Fire and Rescue were dispatched to the steel plant around 10 a.m. after a call came into 911 about a man who had been injured by a crane. Sheriff Mike Unger said part of the crane had been on top of the man but was lifted off of him before first responders arrived. A LifeNet helicopter crew also went to the scene and departed the area around 10:50 a.m. with the injured man on board. Unger said he was taken to the University of Nebraska Medical Center in Omaha with crush injuries. The sheriff did not know how the accident occurred, but said the Occupational Safety and Health Administration likely would investigate the incident. Strong domestic processing demand continues to support soybean prices. University of Minnesota Extension grain market economist Ed Uset calls the crushing pace, quote, unbelievable.
9: I look at the crushing margins, and they've been fantastic for a couple of years now. They continue to be fantastic, even as new capacity has opened up over the last year, and I believe more is yet to come.
8: Earlier this month, the USDA raised its 2026-27 soybean crush estimate 30 million bushels to 2.78 billion bushels. The Norfolk Fire Division has completed a living quarters renovation project at the Norfolk Fire Station, providing additional sleeping and workspace for firefighters. The approximately $105,000 project included the construction of 6 bedrooms, a lieutenant's office, and a report writing area. That's news from the WJAG and Norfolk Daily News Newsroom. I'm Bill Seifert. For these stories and more, go to WJAG.com.
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10: Here's the forecast for northeast Nebraska. Sunshine mixed with clouds at times this afternoon, with daytime highs approaching 85. Northwesterly winds 5 to 10 miles per hour. Lows around 61 tonight. Highs around 82 tomorrow, bright sunshine. From the Weatherology Weather Center, I'm meteorologist Jennifer Wojcicki on 97.5 KEXL.
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Got Nickelback on the way, some Black Crowes, Journey, and JT all ahead. 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

0: It's Bon Jovi on 97.5 KEXL, the station playing the 80s, 90s. Toucan today on your Tuesday drive time as we bring it to you from the Burger King of Norfolk Studios. And some sad news today out of Nashville. Dolly Parton, the iconic songwriter, singer, and actor, has passed away. Statement from her publicist said she died peacefully today at the age of 80 in Nashville. Dolly wrote and sang hundreds of songs, including classics like Jolene, Coat of Many Colors, and I Will Always Love You, that totaled more than 100 million worldwide sales and more than 1 billion online streams. Tributes are pouring in for Dolly Parton, who was among the most beloved personalities in music and beyond. The rare celebrity whose appeal transcended generations, geography, and politics. Dolly Parton was 80. Got Miley on the way, also Nickelback and some Black Crowes coming up, plus Journey and JT on 97.5 KEXL.
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9: Here's the forecast for Northeast Nebraska. Mainly clear skies tonight with lows around 61. Northwest winds around 5 miles per hour. Clear skies tomorrow. Daytime highs approaching 82. Mainly clear tomorrow night, 58. From the Weatherology Weather Center, I'm meteorologist Jennifer Wojcicki on 97.5 KEXL.
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Got some Black Crowes on 97.5 KEXL.

0: some Black Crowes, Hard to Handle on 97.5 KEXL. More music, more variety. Always sounds good. It takes us back to the 90s. You know, a post on TikTok is going viral because, well, it asked the question, what is a word or a phrase that instantly reveals someone's age bracket? According to BuzzFeed, if you still say these words or phrases, you're old. Videotaping instead of recording. Pound sign instead of hashtag. How about shrink instead of therapist? And supper instead of dinner. Also on the list, if you say half past or quarter till when telling time. There's some good ones in there. That from BuzzFeed. Switching gears, high school football kicks off this week. We have high school football coverage on Friday night. Join Pat Cavey and Troy Berryman for a top five D1 showdown as Crofton travels to Pender. Yeah, the Warriors, ranked number 2 in the Omaha World Herald, are coming off a 10-3 campaign and a state runner-up finish in 2025, while the number 4 Pendragons are hoping to build off a 9-2 outing and a trip to last year's D1 state quarterfinals. Coverage begins with the pregame show around 6:40, kickoff at 7. That's coming up Friday night on 97.5 KEXL. 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
1: It's Olivia Rodrigo, Drop Dead 97.5 KEXL, the station playing the 80s, 90s. Toucan Today, Michael J., Tuesday Drive Time, and recapping from earlier in the program. What makes household clutter worse? Not being able to find something because it's somewhere it shouldn't be, or not being able to use something because it's covered in stuff that shouldn't be there. You know, IKEA put out a report on clutter, and 38% of people admit to staging a silent protest over a mess, quietly leaving things out and hoping someone else will deal with it. It's not a very good thing. Other stats from the report, 24% say the kitchen countertop is the hardest space to keep clutter-free. How about this? 10% have used the oven for storage. We're assuming this is storing pots, pans, and baking sheets, not for things like magazines and Pokemon cards. 59% say they prefer having a lived-in home over a minimalist one, which could also be an excuse for having a lot of stuff everywhere. And 82% admit to keeping things purely for sentimental reasons, even if they are rarely used or out of sight. 10% admit to canceling plans with friends because the house is too messy. And 34% shuffle the clutter before guests arrive. I think we've all done that. 68% of households have an everything drawer or box that houses stuff without a home. And 54% of guys admit to keeping cables for devices they no longer own. All of that from PR Newswire. Hang on, the John Tesh Radio Show coming up tonight at the top of the hour. It's intelligence for your life. Check it out weeknights on 97.5 KE.
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3: All right, here is Lisa from Animal Shelter of Northeast Nebraska. Hello, Lisa.
4: Hello.
3: And it's Save the Date time here. The annual Barbecue is coming up on September the 27th. So like you say, save the date, right?
4: So just remember, it's going to be 11 to 3. 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So the same as last year, we had the kids zone, but this year is free. So that has like a petting zoo, bouncy houses, and a lot more stuff. We're going to have raffle prizes, demonstrations, and my favorite, most exciting part of this year is we're going to have corgi races.
3: Corgi races? I did see that on social media here. So check that out. 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Corgi races at Animal Shelter of Northeast Nebraska's annual barbecue, and it's going to be at the Warhorse Center in Norfolk on September the 27th. 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
10: 97.5 KEXL weather. here's the forecast for Northeast Nebraska. Mainly clear skies tonight with lows around 61. Northwest winds around 5 miles per hour. Clear skies tomorrow, daytime highs approaching 82. Mainly clear tomorrow night, 58. From the Weatherology Weather Center, I'm meteorologist Jennifer Wojcicki on 97.5 KEXL.
1: Closing down this Tuesday drive time, just about going to do it for me. Michael J. saying adios. As always, do what you love, and you'll always love what you do. Back tomorrow, 2 p.m. Hanging out in the low 80s tomorrow on Wednesday. Norfolk area, 89. Got JT for you on 97.5 KEXL.

0: Making you better at everything you do, it's the John Tesh Radio Show, intelligence for your life. Did you know that listening to comforting and calming words works as well as hearing a bedtime story for deeper sleep? Follow me here. According to the Journal of Sleep Research, when adults listen to soothing words like peace, serenity, and tranquility repeated as they slept, their heart rates gently slowed down, which translates to a state of deeper, more restorative sleep. How about that? So how can you find these calming words? There happens to be a YouTube channel. It's called Comforting Words for Deep Sleep, which has 2 hours of calming sleep-inducing words, and it really works. I've tried it out. Listening to comforting and calming words works as well as hearing a bedtime story for a much deeper sleep. Again, from the Journal of Sleep Research.
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0: And coming up, what do the happiest couples have in common? I'll share the list according to an extensive relationship survey next.

0: power in the relationship. This was really important. Happy couples also had similar political views. How about that? As far as what each gender finds attractive, overall, both genders say an upbeat attitude enhances attraction. And then people want emotionally and financially stable partners with respectable credit scores and somebody who's intelligent. In fact, those qualities were deemed as important as romantic chemistry.
1: Intelligence for your life.
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0: Just ahead, I have crucial sleep intelligence. Even if you know you need to get more sleep, I'll tell you why we shouldn't spend more time in bed these days. I'll explain why the American Academy of Sleep Medicine finds that spending more time in bed will backfire and could actually damage our health.

97.5 KEXL. From our dating and relationship files, in your relationship, what makes you happy and content? eHarmony asked more than 2,000 people in relationships that question. Here's what the happiest couples have in common. They have a healthy amount of quality time together and an equal balance of power.

0: I'd rather be. 97.5 KEXL. Okay, get ready for some more crucial sleep intelligence. Even if you know you need to get more sleep, experts are saying do not spend more time in bed because the longer you stay in bed, the less you're going to sleep. This is according to a new study from the American Academy of Sleep Medicine. They found that spending more time in bed as a way to catch up on sleepless nights can majorly backfire. The study asked over 500 people to keep detailed sleep diaries for a full year. After analyzing the data, the researchers noticed some interesting patterns. The people who had the most trouble getting to sleep and staying asleep actually spent the most time in bed. They tended to go to bed earlier, sleep in later, and take more naps during the day, trying to catch up on the sleep that they had missed. Meanwhile, the study subjects who just got up when they were laying wide awake in bed were more likely to recover from their insomnia and get back to a decent sleep schedule. So what's the problem with staying in bed longer? Well, it conditions your body to associate the bed with your sleep problems. It can become a vicious cycle where you go to bed earlier, dreading insomnia, and that ends up exacerbating your insomnia. It's like when somebody tells you, "Ooh, John got an awful haircut. Don't look at John's hair." And then all you can do is look at John's hair. Your subconscious mind makes you dwell on the thing you don't want to dwell on. In other words, next time you find yourself awake before your alarm goes off, just get up. Don't try to fall back asleep and end up tossing and turning. Lying awake may mess with your sleep patterns long term. Good advice.
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15: Here's the forecast for Northeast Nebraska.
2: mainly clear skies, tonight with lows around 61. Northwest winds around 5 miles per hour. Clear skies tomorrow, daytime highs approaching 82. Mainly clear tomorrow night, 58. From the Weatherology Weather Center, I'm meteorologist Jennifer Wojcicki on 97.5 KEXL.
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1: 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Question for you. Do you know a honker, somebody who lays on the horn to vent their traffic frustrations on other drivers? Tell them they're asking for big trouble because according to AAA, honking at other drivers makes them very aggressive. Road rage. And it's not just because it's annoying. There's a biological reason. Psychologist Dr. Robert Nemirovsky says, what happens is you honk at somebody, it ignites their stress response, and that overrides the part of the brain that regulates decision-making and impulse control. So they may think ramming your car is a great way to teach you a lesson. And that's no exaggeration. Aggressive driving is responsible for more than half of all fatal collisions. And car horns actually cause more collisions than they prevent. The Institute of Traffic Accident Investigators found that in the hundreds of accidents they studied, nobody was able to honk and steer at the same time. And it does take 2 to 3 times longer to honk than it does to steer or brake. So psychologist Dr. Nemirovsky says, commit this driving mantra to memory and repeat it anytime you want to honk. Forget it. Drive on.
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0: Here's a conversation starter for you. Did you know there are only a few words that pretty much everybody understands, no matter where you are in the world, like mama and haha? You can add another one to the list. It's huh. According to the Max Planck Institute for Psycholinguistics, huh is universal. It's used in 31 different languages when you don't understand what somebody has said. Huh? And experts say, huh, isn't a trivial expression. Instead, it conveys quickly that you didn't quite catch what was said, but without totally disrupting the flow of conversation.
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0: 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All right, my intelligent friends, let's take a quick look inside your mouth. It looks like your teeth may have shifted. If you're feeling like your teeth have shifted as an adult, experts are telling us you're not imagining it. This is according to orthodontist Dr. Alex Waldman. He says, as we get older, the space in our mouth for our teeth shrinks. Our teeth end up moving forward. This can cause crowding or gaps. It can happen even if you had braces as a kid because our teeth like to revert to their original state. It can be more than a cosmetic issue because if your teeth get crowded or crooked, it could prevent you from cleaning them properly, leading to a buildup of bacteria. So, if you notice your teeth have shifted, see an orthodontist about invisible aligners to put things back in place.
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10: Here's the forecast for Northeast Nebraska. Mainly clear skies tonight with lows around 61. Northwest winds around 5 miles per hour. Clear skies tomorrow. Daytime highs approaching 82. Mainly clear tomorrow night, 58. From the Weatherology Weather Center, I'm meteorologist Jennifer Wojcicki on 97.5 KEXL.
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